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airport and contemplate my life. Will I ever see my countrymen again? As the captain calls us on the deck, I take my fate and walk to the harbor side. I glance back

railway stations and books and banks and the pages of history and suicidal cavalry attacks are recognized.

0: Classic Rock.
1: Classic Rock.
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